0: Ayo, it's last on the motherfucking track, you little hoe.
1: It's a fucking lifestyle, baby.

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That's when I knew that your heart was scarring. 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

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I'm nothing but honest, you know how it is. The life that I live, I don't want a chick, I don't want to settle. You know you're my favorite petal, but I don't give girl flowers. I'll give you good wood though. If you want me all for yourself, then darling, you probably should go. There's no way I'm gonna stand in the rain. I can still make you say my name, say my name, say my name. Life without me might drive you insane. I don't give girl flowers. I'll give you good wood though. If you want me all for yourself, then darling, you probably should go. There's no way I'ma stand in the rain. I can still make you say my name, say my name, say my name. Life without me might drive you insane.

0: Yeah, yeah. 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Yeah. Sis got blah boy, sis got blah boy.
1: Ooh.
0: Sis got blah boy, sis got blah boy.
1: Ooh.

0: Cool and Dre. This is the remix for the city. Let's just start snapping. Crack hit bleak on the jack like, let's make it happen. Oh, it's
1: nothing
0: me.
1: Can stop.

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1: Hey yo, I'm not even gonna lie.

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2: Love the way you lie.
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2: Rihanna kill.
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2: Dat is crazy. Ik miste hem. 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
3: Here's what I'll do. 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
0: Take care, Rihanna. 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
2: Ja, ik wilde gok Drake.
0: Yup.
3: Ja, all the girls is here for the true. 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
0: Which one, Drake? Ja, which one is the featuring?
2: It's my twin, Central C.
0: Period.
4: We could go band for band. 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
0: Hey.
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0: p.m. Right now, you're tuned into your favorite hour of the day. Get ready. The Lucky Hour. You are listening to The Lucky Hour. 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

How you old on washing, you want respect? I don't need no advice. I'm trying to leave this shit behind. Look what it done, I don't trust nobody. Is it me or the life? Step one when I got money. What's to keep us alive? Wouldn't know by the way that I clean up nice. That I can't sleep at night. Little bro, don't sleep.